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1: 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On the mighty KBC this hour, doo-wop to classic rock. 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

0: love that song. Soul before the term was even coined. Eddie Bowe, the New Orleans sound of Eddie Bowe. And I love to rock and roll. Oh, we do. Music and memories.
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0: KBC, more New Orleans, and the very first single from 59, John Fred and the Playboy Band. Same.

Yeah, they had a hit in their local New Orleans market with their very first single, The Teenage John Fred and the Playboy Band. It would take them another 8 years to have another hit with Judy in Disguise. Hey, that's how rock and roll goes. It's KBC International coming your way on AM radio and, of course, around the world on the web. But it's kind of cool when our signal's bouncing off the stratosphere and covering half of the continent. I love that.

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1: 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Beverly Williams.

Gold Star Studios, Los Angeles, where all those classics, so many classic records were made. A lot of the girl group records made there. All the Spectre classic records made there. Beverly Williams, only a teenager when she recorded that. Talking of teenagers, Shelley Fabre. With Darlene Love and the Blossoms on backing vocals. Teen Angst at its finest.

magical, that record, I think. Very much of another time. Johnny Angel is KBC coming your way on the AM. If you haven't caught the show before, we start in the rock and roll days, the doo-wop days, and we move slowly through the years. And we're in the middle of a girl group, Sweep, a band who, well, they were pretty outrageous for their time. They got banned for not wearing bras on stage in 64. Those were different times. These are the Cake. Baby, that's me.

0: Leo from New York, who moved to Los Angeles and got signed almost immediately. They had a very androgynous look, short hair, and they wore men's jackets, and they wanted to write all their own material. Their own material was kind of folky, madrigal, classical influence, so the record company, being record company, said, nah, because that's what record companies do.
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0: 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What a girl group music sweep from the mid-60s, 1965, in fact, Elaine and the Shardells.

International, the mighty KBC. 100,000 watts of oldies coming your way on Real AM Radio. Taking us up to the commercials, a very early single recorded at Gold Star Studios, Los Angeles, from a young lady who, well, is one of the biggest female recording stars of all time. Back then, she was called Sherilyn. But you know that voice, yeah? This is called Dream, baby.

lady, of course, who became better known as Cher, Sherilyn Sarkisian. And listen, she sang on so backup on so many records in Gold Star Studios, along with the guys back in her now, the legendary Wrecking Crew. Pretty sure that's Hal Blaine's on drums. Okay, I'm going to come up after the commercials with a 21st century take on a girl group sound. First of all, we got to do this.

Rock and Roll Revival Theatre Show. Dreamboats and Petticoats, the lovely Daisy Wood Davis. And Dream Baby Dream. Let's do one more in a Go Group Music Sweep. And another 21st century take on that 60s sound from some of the guys behind Belle and Sebastian. This is God Help the Girl. Lovely vocal on this.

0: band God Help the Girl and the song God Help the Girl. As KVC, we play the stuff you haven't heard on the radio for a very long time and some stuff you've probably never heard at all. As long as it passes the DD quality test, because I wouldn't play anything that I didn't think was deserving of your ears. It's KVC International.
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3: Wow! 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Me too!
4: But I respectfully suggest that is something that

Brian may sadly be gone, but the music will live forever. And of course, the influence of Brian's wonderful sense of melody and harmony will permeate even down the years. One guy who's soaked up more than a bit of it, I'm a huge fan of a guy called Wyatt Funderburk. He's a record producer based in Nashville. He's a musician and a singer-songwriter. He tours with one of the best Beach Boys tribute bands, but he's also a great singer-songwriter and performer in his own right. Don't take my word.

Idol from Wyatt Van der Berg. You know what to do. From 2013, he's got a newish album out, and yeah, you'll be hearing a bit more of that. I may have mentioned before that a few years ago I formed a 70s style glam rock band to play the music of my teenage years. Sort of David Bowie, T-Rex, Mott the Hoople, Elton John, all that kind of stuff from the 70s. And much to my surprise, the universe has conspired and I've resurrected the band. We've got a gig coming up, and I've got a couple of younger guys playing the band who weren't even around when some of these records came out. And I was explaining to him that what I loved about it is that glam was cool, glam was joyful, glam was rock and roll. Sometimes it could be incredibly serious and intelligent, and sometimes it could be dumb, as this. I love this from the Arrows, an American glam rock band who were big in the UK. The title says it all. It's called Bam Bam, Battering Ram, and it doesn't get any more lyrical than that.

American glam rockers, the Arrows. They were big in the UK. They had their own TV series on British television. That, my favourite song by them, though. I mean, it's so daft, but great tune. I wonder if we could get away with sticking that one in the set. Might take a bit of style to get away with playing that live, but I'll probably try it. Hey, 1910 Fruit Gun Company, have you ever heard this?

the 1910 Fruit Gum Company, who had 7 hits in the Billboard Hot 100 in the late 60s, including Simon Says and Red Lights. But nobody remembers that one. We do when we get married. After the commercial, you know I spend a lot of time digging through. Well, I used to do it in record shops, and now I do it through other means, trying to find lost records that should have been hits. Great sounding songs that when you hear them on the radio, you think, why wasn't that a hit? I'd have bought that one. I have an absolute gem on the way. Maybe the best record from the past that I've heard all year. Oh, yeah. So stand by for that right after this.

0: Well, there's a new oldie for you. I love it when I find an old song that I love as much as that. Band from South Africa, that came out in South Africa in 1975, but wasn't a hit. From a band called Shelby, If You Ever Change Your Mind. I'm almost tempted to play it again. I might even do that before the top of the hour. We'll see. Meanwhile...
1: Playing the oldies. It's a Big D playback from way back.
0: Back to the 90s, and another one that should have been a smash from the Rain People. It's a little bit of time.

That was my record of the week back then. Must have been, that's actually probably the end of the 80s, if I remember, man. From the radio station I was on, nobody else played it on the radio in the whole country. Just me. Should have been a smash. The Rain People. I'm going to see what else I can find by them. I believe they were from Atlanta, Georgia. A lot of good music comes out of Georgia. Talking of rain and keeping that big drum beat going, Dion DiMucci, the king of the New York streets, from Yo Frankie, great album.

Produced by Dave Edmunds, Dion DiMucci from 79, Always in the Rain. What a vocal. He's one of my rock and roll heroes. I mean, a survivor. He's been making great records on and off since the doo-wop days. And he's still doing it. His new album, some new material, some reworking of old stuff, and some recordings done live in the last few years. Here he is in collaboration with, well, you'll guess who's playing guitar on this. Yeah, Mark Knopfler and Dion DiMucci. This is from the album that came out last year. This is called Dance.

Pops Classic Rock. It's radio, but not as we know it. On the mighty KBC. Hope you're enjoying the music. We start in the 50s and move through the years. That's almost bang on today. It came out at the end of last year. Dion DiMucci with Martin Offler on guitar, of course. Dancing Girl. And back in the day, in the 70s, Martin Offler, living in rainy old London, ducked into a pub one night to get out of the rain. There was a jazz band playing to basically three people and a dog. And nobody was paying the slightest bit of attention, but the band just did their thing. And you know what? That's cool with me.

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You're listening to the two-hour transmission block via WRMI, 100,000 watts of radio power. Eric Van Willigen is on the way with the Giant Jukebox. You know, that's a great show. I had a really good listen the last couple of weeks. I don't know what it is about farting. It's a Dutch thing, I take it. But don't miss the Giant Jukebox. Guess what I'm going to play out with? Catch you next time on KBC. 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

and gentlemen, this is the Bureau of Standards. The following program is rated R for adult humor, adult situations, insinuations, and any other Asian that you can do. So, get your bonking sheep together. Well, a sheep with a sore throat.

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1: Holy moly. 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
0: Okay, shortwave hippies, and now we go back to the late 60s, I better say to 1969. Here is Smith, and tell him no.

Okay, folks, last week the whole country turned orange for King's Day. A vibrant celebration pulsing through every street and canal. Music played, people danced, and markets pop up on every corner. But beyond the parties and the color, what truly mattered was this, a rare shared moment of freedom. A day where everyone could pause, breathe, and simply enjoy being together. And now, the Moody Blues, and I'm just a singer.

Hoopsie poopsie. Hey, hey, hey. That's what I say on Saturday evenings. You can listen to Back to the 70s with MG Kelly on KBC Radio. You can listen via our two medium wave transmitters and, of course, also through our online streams. Here is the Cherry Slush. Holy moly, drop your pants and dance and have some fun.

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0: Storytime on the Mighty KBC. Stay tuned, my fellow farters. Now, do you remember Rex Garvin and the Mighty Cravers? And suck it to him.
1: You ready for this? I told you it was coming.

0: was a never hooper de pooper. That was some real doo-wop. And now, shortwave hippies, let's move to 67.
1: Dear shortwave farters, don't be jealous, but I'm sitting here nice and cozy with Uncle Eric in the studio.
0: Okay, farters, here is Mike Wallace and...

Okay, let me tell you something. This Saturday, a towering hornbeam tree is finally getting the trim it deserves. A job that was meant to be a three-man mission. At first, my two sons were ready to take it on. But life had other plans. One is off in England, the other attending a funeral. And so the challenge remains, looming tall and stubborn. Now it looks like Uncle Eric might be facing this giant, almost single-handedly armed with determination, a pair of clippers, and perhaps just a hint of doubt. Will he conquer the towering hedge, or will the hedge have the last love? Saturday will tell. My bot is a loyal listener in the US of A, and he wants to hear the Red Rider and the Lunatic Fringe.

Denver, the Yellow Speedo, David Medrick, Steve Yoakman, Glenn Bloom, and they are all listening in the US of A. Cyril McDonald and Roger Arusso are hearing us loud.

Kansas is hearing us in Germany, just like Friedrich, Walter, Adam, and Tobias, who was listening to 1008 in the south of Germany, as well to 15,770 kilohertz. Okay, farters, if you want a real paper QSL card, send us $3 via PayPal or simply by snail mail. And now,

Okay, that's it for today. Thank you for listening to the Giant Jukebox. Hey, we say goodbye with the Miniskirt Blues by the Flower Children. Hey, till we meet again. See ya. Bye-bye.

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I've heard people say that too much of anything is not good for you, baby. But I don't know about that. There's many times that we've loved and we've shared love and made love. 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

wouldn't you like to have fun, fun, fun? 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I could show you a good time. Let me show you a

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But I wanna know for sure. So come on and hold me tight.

Hi, this is Ron O'Quinn. This is O'Quinn's darling little baby boy. My show, Rock and Roll Rewind, will broadcast from 1900 hours to 2100 hours each Sunday, all up and down the Val d'Isère Valley. You can get a mention on the air and a request play.

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The stereo sound, however, can be reproduced only when stereo equipment is used.

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1: Way up in Norway, in Larvik, a listener by the name of Inger Firing. Inger used to be a singer, and she loves the sounds of Anne Murray. I like this, too.

is a contrived group. RCA's Coljam Record Division put them together. The names of the Monkees were Mickey Dolenz, Michael Nesmith, Peter Tork, and Davy Jones. The Monkees, they had a lot of hit records. I want to take you all the way back to 1977.

If you have ever been to Graceland in Memphis, Tennessee, Elvis's home, you probably saw the studio where he recorded that, and he recorded it only 2 or 3 months before he passed away. John Roberts wrote me and said, "It looks like you had a good time in swinging old England on dry land this time, and great weather, too. To think of all those years ago, we were blessed with your presence on Swinging Radio England." Oh, bless your heart for saying that. Glad that you're home safely now, Ron. John lives in the province of Antwerp in Belgium.

0: mystery song you played was Last Song by Edward Bear, and I loved it too. And this is from Marcy Baker. She lives in Windsor, Ontario, in Canada. And I got this email that says, "Hey, Ron, one of your old classmates, Charlie Marshall, I remember Charlie. Charlie wants you to play Charlie Brown."
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1: Hey, Terry wrote me and told me that Charlie wanted to hear that song. 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Oh, man. 1973's OJ.

0: OJ's.
1: Now, Diane and I rode a train. We wouldn't call it the love train. I'd call it the fast train from Euston Station in London up to Stoke-on-Trent this time. Had a great trip, too. And I got this email that says, "Hey, Ron, I made it to the Maldives, the islands. The time difference makes it a challenge to listen to your show on the radio, but I am thankful that I became a subscriber so I can listen to your show anytime during the week." Well, thank you. I'm glad that you are too. The mystery song was last song, and I had to cheat a little for the artist. It was Edward Bear. Have a great week. This is from my listener, Michelle Saulnier, who now lives in the Maldives. And speaking of islands, here's Kenny Rogers with Dolly Parton.

0: the late Kenny Rogers. Thank goodness Dolly is still alive. And the song is Islands in the Stream. Hey, Ron, really cool mystery song that you played. It was called The Last Song, and it was by Edward Bear, a group out of Canada. This is from Andrew in Pelham in Georgia. And Sandra Barfield, also in Georgia, wrote, it was the last song, Ron. It was by Edward Bear.
1: This is the sound of power.

Well, the year was 1965, and the group was called Them. They were the Van Morrison group, the band that backed him up. And they had, in my opinion, the best version of Gloria. The last song by Canadian group Edward Bear, it was the top three hit in 1973, Ron. Possibly my favorite song of all time. Great show again. Hope you enjoyed England. I did. We had the best time. And this is from Mike Willis. Mike lives in Gloucester in England. If you are looking for a mystery song, I've got you one right now. All you have to do is write me and tell me who does the song and the title. And next week, I'm going to call you a guru of gold. Are you ready? Here it is.

folks who say to yourself, shoot, I knew that song. Why don't you write me? I have never heard from a lot of you that know the names of these mystery songs. And all you have to do is write me rewindron@gmail.com. Good evening, Ron. Janice and Steve here in Albany, Georgia. Welcome back home. Thank you. It's good to be back. Your mystery song tonight was Last Song by Edward Bear. Great choice with a great show.

They were from Champaign, Illinois, the REO Speedwagon with a twin spin called Keep On Loving You and Can't Fight This Feeling Anymore. Hello again, Mr. O'Quinn. Are you writing to my father? The mystery song is Last Song by Edward Bear. Keep on rocking, sir. And this is from Tamara Kendall. She lives in my old hometown of Moultrie in Georgia.

concert to hear the Four Tops, ABBA, Paul Anka, the Righteous Brothers, the Eagles, Peter Frampton, the Pointer Sisters, Huey Lewis, and many more. And guess what? It's all free.

glove over here. Let me look for the other one, if you don't mind. Hey, the mystery song, Ron, was the last song, and it was by Edward Bear, a Canadian group. And this is signed Jean Portnoy. She lives in Roanoke in Virginia. And hey, Ron, the mystery song was Edward Bear and the last song. Thanks. And it's signed Jamie Culpepper in Quitman, Georgia. Well, each week I do a mystery song, and I hope that...

It was kind of a toss-up as to who was better known, Volvo Cars or that group, ABBA. They were both from Sweden.

and Massachusetts. Let me mention an email here. It says, glad to have you back at home, Ron. This week's mystery song was called Last Song, and it was by Edward Baer. It was released in 1972 in either November or December, and it was a major hit. You're right, it was top three. As usual, I'm listening to you on Cruisin' 94 out of Moultrie, and I live in Valdosta. My name is Hugh Wagner. Hugh, it's a pleasure having you out there.

John Parr and St. Elmo's Fire. Well, Coach Randy Paul is a guru of gold. He knew that the mystery song was by Edward Bear, and it was called The Last Song. My name is Ron O'Quinn. It's great to have you along with me. Back in 1966, Roger Miller came out with a song that kind of set a bunch of Texas millionaires off and said, hey, let's use that name and put a major radio station out in international waters off the coast of England, because all British broadcasting at that time was controlled by the government. And you only had three channels, and they told you how to prune your garden, how to vote, things like that. It was really bad, bad radio. So these Texans hired me to put two 50,000-watt transmitters on a ship and put it off the coast of England and call it Swingin' Radio England.

Well, in the world of rock and roll, England was where it's at. So I guess England did swing in 1966. The Beatles started it, of course. Peter and Gordon came along. The Rolling Stones, the Kinks, the Searchers, Eric Burdon and the Animals. There were single acts like Petula Clark, Lulu, Dusty Springfield. The Yardbirds came along. Spencer Davis, remember them? There were just group after group after group. As a matter of fact, in America, the consensus was amongst the top 40 radio stations, if it came out of England, play it. England did swing. Diane and I were there for the last couple of weeks. If you go, take a sack full of money. England is expensive, folks.

that group that I called and everybody else called, if they knew them, the Pointer Sisters and Fire. Hey, Ron, I believe that the mystery song you played was the last song that I'll ever write for you by Edward Bear. I enjoy listening to the tunes that you play from my younger days. Thanks for bringing back good memories along the ride. That signed Robin Stone in Tifton in Georgia. I'm going to give you a good one, Robin. I'm going to take you back to 1965, a group that I knew quite well, the Righteous Brothers.

not really brothers at all. They were calling themselves the Righteous Brothers, but their real names were Bobby Hatfield and Bill Medley. Bill Medley was the one with the really deep voice, and Bobby Hatfield has since passed away. My name is Ron O'Quinn. My program is heard all over the world, and Billy Smith wrote me from Moultrie in Georgia, and he said the mystery song is the last song.

On your mystery song was the last song by Edward Bear. And this is from Charles Thomas. Charles lives in Valdosta in Georgia, where they did the Macarena. A lot. All over the world, folks did this. This is one of the

0: tu cuerpo es pa' dar la alegría y cosas buenas. 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
1: Well, a lot of different groups recorded that, and there were millions of copies of it sold, but the most copies were sold by that group, the Los Del Rio.

0: 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Jouw
1: station. Ron O'Quinn. He's the boss man of the bus jocks.
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Well, if he doesn't work out, call me. Boy, I'd love a job like that. This is Ron O'Quinn. My program is heard all over the world. It's called Rock and Roll Rewind. And as I've told you before, Diane and I just returned from Great Britain. I got this email from P.D. Jennison. She lives in Des Moines in Iowa. And she said, while you were there, did you have fish and chips and mushy peas? And I wrote her back, I did have the mushy peas, but an old English friend of mine who has now passed away, Johnny Walker, Johnny and I, every time we would get together, he would have mushy peas with mint. And if you remember how when you were feeding your children, if you had children, and you were feeding them when you solid food for the first time, and you opened up a can of English peas, green peas, and they were mashed up, and you fed that spoonful to the child, and they made a face like you have never seen before, it has not changed. It is still just that bad. If you ever looked up a picture of something not to eat in the dictionary, there would be a picture of mushy peas. It's all a matter of taste, folks.

to be called Little Stevie Wonder, and he finally grew up, even though he doesn't dress that way. And I just called to say I love you. Let me read you an email or two. Hi, Ron. I listened to you via a stream out of Europe. Last song by Edward Bear was the mystery song that you played. My name is Von Demir, and I live in Liege in Belgium. And this email is from my old hometown of Moultrie in Georgia. It says, hello, Ron. It's Pat Rose from Valdosta, Georgia, and I'm listening to Cruisin' 94 out of Moultrie, Georgia. Well, and Pat also knew that the mystery song was Edward Bear's The Last Song.

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They seem to know my name. 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I know I can't hide from a memory, though day after day I've tried. I keep saying, she'll be back, but today, again.

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This is O'Quinn's darling little baby boy. My show, Rock and Roll Rewind, will broadcast from 1900 hours to 2100 hours each Sunday, all up and down the Val d'Isère Valley. You can get a mention on the air and a request play